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All right, you know what, kids? We started with some technical difficulties, and we are just going to start the show all over again from the get-go. What do we got? 4 minutes after 3 o'clock. I goofed up running the board here. Tommy C. Live, no doubt about it. And local for how much longer from your CLZ South Portland studio. The final Saturday afternoon session for the month of August. My goodness. Well, welcome to See Where It Goes. We're going to the land of dreams. And we're going to start with Van Halen. Let's take it from the top.

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Tommy C. and See Where It Goes on WCLZ.

0: We got off to a kind of rocky start, but we're all good now. That sure helped. Ella Fitzgerald with Louis Armstrong, 98.9 WCLZ. We're in the land of dreams on a brand new See Where It Goes. And Dream a Little Dream of Me from the complete Decca Singles Collection, 1950 to 1955. Noel Gallagher's High Flying Birds before that, and Dream On from the first studio album following his departure from Oasis. Joni Mitchell from Don Juan's Reckless Daughter, the classic double album set from December 1977, and featuring legendary bassman Jaco Pastorius. Joni Mitchell with Dreamland. Heard Garland Jeffries. He was part of the mid-70s New York rock scene that included Bruce, Southside Johnny, and the still underappreciated Willie Nile, and sounding a lot like Lou Reed on that one from 1977's Ghost Rider. Best known for the track Wild in the Streets from Garland Jeffries. We heard 35 Millimeter Dreams, and we started the show more or less with Van Halen from the 1978 debut, a song that later on ended up as the B-side to 1984's Hot for Teacher. A little weird, but there you go. Little Dreamer, Van Halen, starting off the Land of Dreams. It's a brand new See Where It Goes adventure. Tommy C in the CLZ studio coming up next. We get Dolly in ELO.
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Here on See Where It Goes, we're saying welcome to the land of dreams, 98.9 WCLZ, Dolly from 1991's Eagle When She Flies. That was her 31st solo studio album, Vince Gill and Emmylou Harris on that record. And dreams do come true. In the Electric Light Orchestra before that, with the lead single from 1981's Time, in a song that was also used as the theme song for the National Coffee Association's Join the Coffee Achievers TV commercial campaign in the early 1980s. Well, it was. And Hold On Tight from ELO. Tommy C. in the CLZ studio. And we're in the land of dreams here on the last See Where It Goes radio adventure for the month of August. Here's one of the great forgotten bands. We love these guys. Turn up the Posies.

Some might say, why would you do that? Tommy C says, why wouldn't you do that? Tommy C and See Where It Goes, exclusively on WCLZ.

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It's the Land of Dreams. A band called The OCs. Nice garage rock psychedelia from San Francisco. Their 2011 album was called Common Crawler. I think I got that right. OCs. They're wicked, man. Nice sound. That's called The Dream. Britpoppers' Johnny Hates Jazz from their 1988 debut, Turn Back the Clock. Before that, Johnny Hates Jazz with Shattered Dreams. Tom Petty and the Heartbreakers taking care of Betty and Tim and Biddeford. There you go, from the last DJ album, which was quite critical of greed in the music industry. And Dreamville from Tom Petty. We started with the Posies out of Bellingham, Washington, which is actually closer to Canada than Seattle.

0: The Posies were big fans of Holly's and XTC and Squeeze and Elvis Costello from their third album, a wicked record called Frosting on the Beater, Dream All Day from the Posies. Tommy C here in the CLC studio. Thank you for coming along. Hour two of the show coming up next. We'll start with a classic from 1954 that sold over a million copies back in the day. Hour two of the Land of Dreams coming up next on See Where It Goes here on CLZ.
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0: All right, just getting into the third hour of the Land of Dreams here on See Where It Goes. That's what we're going with today, kids. 98.9 WCLZ, the Moody Blues. And a nice one from Justin Hayward, reminiscing about his first love. 1986, the album The Other Side of Life. And when that was released as a single, it actually became the band's second biggest hit in the U.S., reaching, I think, number 9 on the top 10. That was a big one for the Moody Blues, Your Wildest Dreams. Before that, it was not Rod Stewart solo. When it came out in 1970, everybody thought it was the first single to a brand new Rod Stewart album. It was actually a band from Australia called Python Lee Jackson. And that for the longest time was a guy, but it was actually the name of the band, Python Lee Jackson. And Rod Stewart's vocals, originally not credited on the record label for some reason, wouldn't have been played otherwise, I don't think, in A Broken Dream. The version that you hear from Rod Stewart in A Broken Dream, there's a version that's on his box set, and that's actually a re-recording that he did with David Gilmour and John Paul Jones. I'll just so you know. And we started with a favorite of the Cars, Rick Ocasek, and a song that was also covered by Bruce Springsteen from the band that was just two guys, singer Alan Vega and instrumentalist Marvin Rev, better known as Suicide. And Dream Baby Dream. They were just a synthesizer and a primitive drum machine, and they were known for intensely confrontational live performances. You went to see Suicide, you were taking a risk. Weird outfit. But a cool band from, and a cool sounding song from quite some time ago. Dream Baby Dream. Starting off that set, Tommy C in the CLZ studio. Let's go with, what do you say to some Charlie Crockett?
1: It's

Some might say, why would you do that? Tommy C says, why wouldn't you do that? Tommy C and See Where It Goes, exclusively on WCLZ.

0: I guess they used to open up a bunch of their shows with that song. That's Classic Rush. 98.9 WCLZ, you're in the land of dreams on a brand new See Where It Goes. Dreamline from 1991's Roll the Bones, a song about that feeling of wanderlust, that strong desire to travel and see the world. Rush, Dreamline, the Everly Brothers, and All I Have to Do Is Dream before that from 1958, a song that ranked 141 on Rolling Stone's 500 Greatest Songs of All Time. Come on, that what should have been like 100 spots higher. Rolling Stone, what are you doing? Bjork before that. Remember, she used to be in the Sugar Cubes. They were strange, too. Bjork and her three-octave vocal range from 2001's Vespertine, or maybe it's Vespertine. Bjork and Heirloom. And we started with Charlie Crockett from Dollar a Day for Waterlogged, Die and the Clan, and Kenny Bunker Wells, I don't remember. Sorry, Die. Die with Your Dreams On, Charlie Crockett. Starting that set, Tommy here, hanging out in the CLZ studio for the Land of Dreams on See Where It Goes. We're going to go with Charles, John, Daryl, and Neil coming up in the next set.
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I'm going to throw it out there. Sometimes it's really easy to forget, amidst everything, what a really good singer Daryl Hall is. Just saying. 98.9 WCLZ, The Land of Dreams on See Where It Goes from their ninth album, Voices. Man, that came out in 1980. You know, the Toronto Maple Leafs used that as their goal song the 2018-2019 season. Yep. Daryl and John, You Make My Dreams. Neil Young before that with the Stray Gators. Nice acoustic guitar from Neil on that one. A deep track from the Harvest Moon album with backing vocals courtesy of Nicolette Larson. Great track from Neil. And Dreamin' Man getting us into just past halfway point of hour three of The Land of Dreams here on See Where It Goes. You know what? Let's go with another one from Dolly.

and hit the dirt. Finally doing something I've dreamed of for years. Don't know quite what to expect, a little scared.

It's the Land of Dreams on See Where It Goes here at 98.9 WCLZ, The Cure. 1989, the first single from their Disintegration album turned out to be the band's highest charting single in their home country. That's Lullaby. We went to an obscure outfit called Gandalf before that. They were a short-lived psychedelic rock band out of New York City. The self-titled LP from Gandalf came out in 1969. Sounded nice, though. That was Hang On to a Dream from Gandalf. Look that one up. There's some good stuff on there. Jazz giant Charles Mingus before that. An album that was recorded in 1 week in May of 1959. The album called A Home, which was inducted into the Grammy Hall of Fame. Fantastic instrumental work on from Charles Mingus. That was called Girl of My Dreams. And we started with Dolly. Big Dreams and Faded Jeans from studio album number 48. The first single from that record, Run, Rose, Run, came out in 2022. That was also the name of a book that she did with James Patterson. Tommy C. in the CLZ studio. Stand by. The fourth and final hour of The Land of Dreams coming up next on See Where It Goes.

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Well, that one sure felt like a dream, didn't it? It's the fourth and final hour of the Land of Dreams on Seaward Gillis here at 98.9 WCLZ. That's Toni Childs. She's got an interesting backstory. She's a citizen of Australia now, but she was born in California. And at age 15, she ran away from a rather religiously rigid family situation. After seeing Pink Floyd in concert, she decided she wanted to be a singer-songwriter. Her first album there, it's called Union, came out in 1988, produced and featuring performances by David and David. Yeah, David Bayerwald and David Ricketts, best known as David and David for the classic Welcome to the Boomtown album, helping out Toni Childs there on a classic track called Dreamer. I'd like to get songs from that album on for you more often. That's a good one. Docking before that. There you go. In My Dreams. Tommy C. in the CLZ studio for the fourth and final hour of the Land of Dreams. And when we say we like to see where it goes, we mean it, kids. Hope you're ready for this next one. Glenn, it's all yours.

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can't be bad no more. And you can't get my loving if you let that black snake go.

0: It's the fourth and final hour of the Land of Dreams here on See Where It Goes, 98.9 WCLC. He was one of the most popular and successful blues and gospel singers of, the 1920s. Love that scratchy sound. He was called the father of the Texas blues, and thanks to the historical preservation label Document Records for preserving the work of Blind Lemon Jefferson there from the Complete Recorded Works in Chronological Order, Volume 2, 1927. There's a library album title for you. Black Snake Dream Blues from Blind Lemon Jefferson. Sting before that. Hey, the title track of his first solo album was a 1 minute, 37 second instrumental piece that Sting was mortified to win a Grammy for. The Dream of the Blue Turtles from Sting. Patti Smith before that. And the first album after breaking up the Patti Smith group. The title track of her album that came out about the summer of 1988, Dream of Life. It was the only album that she made with her husband, Fred Sonic Smith, who was the guitarist and founding member of the MC5. Dream of Life. Patti Smith, you gotta love her. And we started with Glenn Campbell, What Can I Tell You? 1968, the first single from his Wichita Lineman LP was also covered by Gary Puckett and the Union Gap, and notably performed by one of the characters on TV's Petticoat Junction. Yikes! Get out of the way for Dreams of the Everyday Housewife from Glenn Campbell. Tommy C. in the CLC studio, and the Land of Dreams continues next. We're going to start the set with a wicked 10-minute workout from the psychedelic prog band known as Gong. This is See Where It Goes on CLC.
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9: 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Some might say, why would you do that? Tommy C says, why wouldn't you do that? 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

Okay, kids, yes, if you're wondering, you indeed have just been psychedelicized. 98.9 WCLC, the fourth and final hour of Seaward Goes in the Land of Dreams. That's called Dream of Mine, the psychedelic space rock jazz fusion band known as Gong. And they are formed in Paris in 1967, though they were made up mostly of musicians from Australia and Canterbury, England, and Prague Central. You know, guitarist Steve Hillage and Yes and King Crimson drummer Bill Bruford were members of Gong at one time or another. That's the title track of their album Dream of Mine. Tommy C in the CLZ studio. Let's go with, which one do I want to do first here? Oh, yeah. Let's go with the Tramp Boys.

0: distorted guitars, kind of a shift in style, that album for him. The lyrics, a little bit simpler. Hardcore REM fans saying Monster is not their favorite album, but, you know, I'm not a hardcore REM fan, and I really liked the Monster album, that one called I Don't Sleep, I Dream. Tony Bennett before that, from 1956, a song that was also covered by Nat King Cole, Marianne Faithfull, and country and western legend Ferlin Husky. That, in the Boulevard of Broken Dreams, Tony Bennett, produced by notorious rock and roll hater Mitch Miller. And we started with Supertramp from Crime of the Century, not their debut. I think that was like their second or third album. And Supertramp, Dreamer, kicking off that set. Taking care of Dave and Meg and Minot, who are online with See Where It Goes every weekend. We thank you guys for having us on. Tommy C here, getting ready to hit the road. Well, we got one more to go for the Land of Dreams, along with one more from Dolly before we exit stage left.
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6: I was riding on the Mayflower when I thought I spied some lead.
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1: 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Tommy C. getting ready to get out of here. Tony Randazzo is getting ready to come into the CLZ studio for your CLZ Saturday night. Me, I'm taking it back to the mothership. I'm going to leave you with one more from Dolly Parton. She won the Grammy for Best Female Country Performance for this one, for her 2001 album Little Sparrow. This is Shine. God bless you, Dolly Parton. And we'll see you next Saturday from 3 to 7 for a brand new See Where It Goes here on 98.9 WCLZ. Thank you very much for listening.

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4: And now, when I press this button, WCLZ weather.
5: It's mainly clear early. Tonight, clouds will increase. Late lows will settle in the 50s. Tuesday, we'll have a period of rain developing over southern parts of Maine from central Maine points north. Their skies will be brightest. Their temps will be in the 70s. Farther south, we should be in the 60s. Wednesday looks mostly cloudy. We'll have a hard time getting out of the upper 60s. Some more rain moves back into the picture on Thursday with highs in the upper 60s. I'm CBS 13 Chief Meteorologist Charlie Lopresti.

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1: It's as simple as something that nobody knows it. 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
4: Clouds are on the increase overnight. We'll get a round of rain developing over southern parts of Maine on Tuesday. From central Maine points north, their skies will be brightest and temps will be warmest. Look for highs in the 70s there. Farther south, we should be in the 60s. Mostly cloudy on Wednesday. We'll have a hard time getting above 70 degrees. Another round of rain arrives on Thursday with highs in the upper 60s. Partly sunny skies on Friday. There's a chance for a shower. It's warmer with highs in the mid to upper 70s. I'm CBS 13 Chief Meteorologist Charlie Lopresti.
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0: Let's take a quick look at the WCLZ weather forecast.
2: Clouds are on the increase overnight. We'll get a round of rain developing over southern parts of Maine on Tuesday. From central Maine points north, their skies will be brightest and temps will be warmest. Look for highs in the 70s there. Farther south, we should be in the 60s. Mostly cloudy on Wednesday. We'll have a hard time getting above 70 degrees. Another round of rain arrives on Thursday with highs in the upper 60s. Partly sunny skies on Friday. There's a chance for a shower. It's warmer with highs in the mid to upper 70s. I'm CBS 13 Chief Meteorologist Charlie Lopresti.

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1: What do you say we take a quick look at the WCLZ weather forecast?
2: Clouds are on the increase overnight. We'll get a round of rain developing over southern parts of Maine on Tuesday. From central Maine points north, their skies will be brightest and temps will be warmest. Look for highs in the 70s there. Farther south, we should be in the 60s. Mostly cloudy on Wednesday. We'll have a hard time getting above 70 degrees. Another round of rain arrives on Thursday with highs in the upper 60s. Partly sunny skies on Friday. There's a chance for a shower. It's warmer with highs in the mid to upper 70s. I'm CBS 13 Chief Meteorologist Charlie Lopresti.

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Here's a song I should not complete,

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Devin Gilfillian with Black Dog Rabbit Hole right there. Prince before that with When Doves Cry. And sadly, this next song has no animal reference in the title whatsoever. Here's George Ezra and Budapest. Actually, I don't know what Buda... 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And I don't know what either of those city names means. So who knows? Maybe it's Pet Bunny in Hungarian.

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6: Your best chance for any shower activity will be for southern Maine during the midday and afternoon hours today. The rest of us will be partly sunny to mainly cloudy in a few spots. Our highs will be climbing into the upper 60s to mid-70s north. Tonight, look for patchy fog and areas of drizzle, with our lows falling into the 50s. Wednesday will be dry with cloudy skies with rain overnight. I'm CBS 13 meteorologist Hannah Sheehy.

under the Milky Way Church right there on 98.9 WCLZ. I'm Fievel. Got some music coming up from Portugal the Man. In fact, the first Portugal the Man song I can ever remember hearing, I'm going to say like in 2015 or so, somewhere in there. Right now, though, much more recent music from Noah Kahan, who, of course, was on tour all over the place this year with Gigi Perez opening up, including at Fenway, where last night the Red Sox won in 10 innings. I don't think Noah had much to do with that, but here he is anyway with Doors.

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5: Your best chance for any shower activity will be for southern Maine during the midday and afternoon hours today. The rest of us will be partly sunny to mainly cloudy in a few spots. Our highs will be climbing into the upper 60s to mid-70s north. Tonight, look for patchy fog and areas of drizzle, with our lows falling into the 50s. Wednesday will be dry with cloudy skies with rain overnight. I'm CBS 13 meteorologist Hannah Sheehy.

The Bodines and Good Things here on 98.9 WCLZ. The Bodines are a real mystery band for me. I know the radio songs, and other than that, I don't know the first thing. The entire band, the Bodines, could walk by the window right now, and I would not recognize them. I don't know where they're from. I don't know if they're still alive. I don't know if they're still making music. I don't know when they were making music, you know, in totality, assuming that it doesn't extend to now. I don't know anything about them at all. I just know a couple songs they played because they play on the radio. And that's fine. You don't have to know everything about everyone. In fact, it's better if you don't.

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0: Johnny Blue Skies and the Dark Clouds. I'm so used to the band name Johnny Blue Skies and the Dark Clouds that I have begun to think it's an actual band and not a pseudonym for Sturgill Simpson and his band. Anyway, Aloe Black before that, we heard Caroline Rose back there, and also REM with Losing My Religion. Coming up, I've got music from the Boss Tones, Michigander, David Bowie, and the Black Keys.
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That's a real good tune from Michigander right there, Freaking Out. I made a joke maybe last week sometime that if you're a Night Vale fan, it's Michigander, which is a joke for maybe five people. Yesterday, I was over at a friend's apartment because I'll be taking care of their dog when they're out of town, and there was a big Welcome to Night Vale poster on the wall. So that was a thing. I'd never been to this person's apartment before, and I've known them for a couple years, but, you know, I like hang out with them every once in a while, that kind of thing. So not somebody I know super well or know a ton of the backstory of. But when you walk into someone's house and there's the same, like Night Vale was very popular, but it wasn't very popular in the way that like at the level of like Stranger Things or something like that. Like you walk into someone's house and there's like a Stranger Things Funko Pop, you're like, yeah, okay, well, you and everybody else. But Night Vale was a little more niche than that. So as soon as I walked in and saw that, I was like, oh, we have more things in common than I even realized. Anyway, before Michigander, who really himself has nothing to do with Welcome to Night Vale, we heard the Mighty Mighty Boss Tones from my home state.

The black keys and gold on the ceiling. I don't know if that's one of the more useful places to keep gold or even one of the easier places to keep it, but you know, you do you. David Bowie before that with Suffragette City. Here's music from Brandon Flowers. You know, recently I have fallen in love with Brandon Flowers' performance on the Killers song Caution, and this sounds really nothing like that at all musically. In fact, it's kind of hard to believe it's the same guy. He's still got a great voice. But if you played this and then you played pretty much any Killers track for someone and said, what's the commonality between these two things? I don't know if people's first guess would be, is it the singer? Oh, one, two.

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Talk about nominative determinism, huh? How lucky is it that Mr. and Mrs. Strings, you know, had a kid who could play stringed instruments? That's Billy Strings right there with Burn the Other End. Also, forgive me, of all people, I should not be assuming the heteronormativity of Billy Strings' parents. I have no idea, either their gender expression or their relationship status. So whoever the Stringses are, good on you for teaching your kid how to play. Because, I mean, other than that, I guess he could have been like a world champion cat's cradle maker, maybe? Counting Crows. By the way, just before somebody writes in, I know Billy Strings' last name. His legal last name is not Strings. I promise you. However, you shouldn't assume, because Alicia Keys, legal, who's a piano player's legal last name is not Keys. And it took, I swear to you, it took me until 2 years ago to wonder, is it a coincidence that her last name is the same as the thing she does for a living? No, it isn't. She changed her last name, of course, to a stage name with the thing she does for a living in it. It would be like if I changed my name to Five-O Microphone.

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4: Your best chance for any shower activity will be for southern Maine during the midday and afternoon hours today. The rest of us will be partly sunny to mainly cloudy in a few spots. Our highs will be climbing into the upper 60s to mid-70s north. Tonight, look for patchy fog and areas of drizzle, with our lows falling into the 50s. Wednesday will be dry with cloudy skies with rain overnight. I'm CBS 13 meteorologist Hannah Sheehy.

model and High Hopes 3000. My hopes never go that high. If my hopes are high, I'd say they're at about 7. You know what I mean? My emotional baseline is below the line of high hopes by quite a lot. So if my hopes are high, my hopes have peaked their head above the baseline, and they are expecting someone on the other side of another wall to take a shot at them. So they keep their head just a little bit above. You know what I mean? Amber from 311 before that. That's a great song. I really love that song. We're going to hear from The Bravery coming up in a minute. We got some Sam Fender queued up with Olivia Dean. And right now, Bonnie Raitt and her version of Thing Called Love.

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The Bravery and an Honest Mistake on 98.9 WCLZ. Bonnie Raitt before that with her version of Thing Called Love. Her version is, you know, so ever present in the mind that the original sounds wrong to me when I hear it now. I love, love, love, love, love this next song. I'm not sure I've made that clear. I really quite enjoy this next song, which is Sam Fender and Olivia Dean teaming up on a song of Sam's from his previous album. This is called Rein Me In.

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8: Your best chance for any shower activity will be for southern Maine during the midday and afternoon hours today. The rest of us will be partly sunny to mainly cloudy in a few spots. Our highs will be climbing into the upper 60s to mid-70s north. Tonight, look for patchy fog and areas of drizzle, with our lows falling into the 50s. Wednesday will be dry with clouds.

0: Cloudy skies with rain overnight. I'm CBS 13 meteorologist Hannah Sheehy.
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0: die for you.
1: That's Noah Kahan right there and Dial Drunk, a thing I have never done because I have never had a drink of alcohol. I know, it seems weird. Especially if you listen to me, you would think certainly this person is chemically altered all the time, but that's not true. That's not true. I'm straight edge, which is, I know, out of keeping with my personality. Also, I was a professional musician for many years. That was my first career. And let me tell you, if you can remain straight edge while you're a professional musician, I don't want to pat myself on the back, but let's just say that temptation in every possible chemically induced form reared its head just about every single night of my professional music career. And I did not ever take part in that entire time. And I'll tell you the best part of all of that, I was the one person in the band who always had money at the end of the night. Here's Death Cab.

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0: That's Jonah Kagan and you again. I recently rewatched the movie Pale Rider. Have you seen that? It's a Clint Eastwood movie from the 80s. It's the only Western he made in the 80s, as a matter of fact. And it's quite good. It is kind of a 2 feet to the left remake of Shane, basically. You know, Drifter comes into town, helps the beleaguered poor folks against the rich people trying to run them off their land. That's the vibe. And there is a great scene. It's very hard to pull off saying "you" when you see someone in a movie, you know, and you're kind of horrified by the sight of it or whatever. But there's a guy in the movie who says it twice in a row and he really pulls it off. He's just great in the whole movie. And so is Clint. So if you haven't seen Pale Rider, I recommend it. Before Pale Rider, we didn't just watch the film Pale Rider. Before the song You Again, which is what started that whole story, we heard Zeppelin and Casey Musgraves and Radiohead. And that would be a weird festival, but I'd probably go, to be totally honest with you. Coming back, we'll hear Vance Joy, we'll hear REM, we'll hear Sinead O'Connor, and U2. That's way less weird. Vance Joy would be totally out of place, but the other three definitely could have played together back in the day.
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2: 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You need someone to listen to all of that and tell your story and advocate to the insurance company for you.
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That's U2 and Street of Dreams. I continue talking to my therapist about the fact that I'm enjoying new music by U2. Sinead O'Connor before that, with her version of Nothing Compares to You. We heard R.E.M. with The One I Love, a song that was misdedicated many, many times when it first came out as a love song to people, despite the fact that that's not what it's about. It's about golf. And Vance Joy with Clarity. Here's The Fray.

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Folk Implosion and Natural One. That brings to the end what has felt somewhat like a manic morning to me. I don't know if I have sounded different, but I have felt a little zany this morning. So, yeah, I feel so on the edge that I use the word zany. Look, I'm going to be 53 next week, okay? I get a zany every once in a while. I literally replied to a text the other day with neat. I text like a 14-year-old in the 1950s. Anyway, I'll talk to you tomorrow. Yeah, probably. Here's Phoebe Bridgers.

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0: the Womack sisters with their new song, If I Let You, on CLZ. Liz here with you just after 10 on Tuesday. And dude, I can't believe it's officially September 1st. Like, what? But you know what that means? It means I'm no longer rushing fall. I am fully accepting this fall season starting now. I'm sorry, summer. It's time to pack your belongings and get out because fall season is here and we need to just fully embrace it. I've got David Gray with Babylon coming up next here on CLZ. Different is good.
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Pearl Jam with Off You Goes. And you know what? I'd like to dedicate that song to summer because off you go. Fall is here. Coming up next, I've got a new one for you, but it's Tom Odell featuring the Lumineers with Can Old Lovers Just Be Friends? And I feel like the answer to that depends entirely on how messy the breakup was. 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

brand new song from Tao with Sick of the Times featuring Tuneyards and the Linda Lindas on CLZ. And that's from her first album in 6 years. It's titled Show Me, and it comes out right before Halloween on October 30th. And like, let's be real. Sick of the Times feels less like a song title and more like a general status update. Am I right? Liz here with you just after 11 on Tuesday, and I've got Gin Blossoms with Found Out About You coming up next on CLZ. Different is good.

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6: Your best chance for any shower activity will be for southern Maine during the midday and afternoon hours today. The rest of us will be partly sunny to mainly cloudy in a few spots. Our highs will be climbing into the upper 60s to mid-70s north. Tonight, look for patchy fog and areas of drizzle, with our lows falling into the 50s. Wednesday will be dry with cloudy skies with rain overnight. I'm CBS 13 meteorologist Hannah Sheehy.

Portugal, the Man with Live in the Moment on CLZ. And that song always like makes living in the moment sound so peaceful. Because let's be real, I am a planner. I cannot ever live in the moment. I mean, yes, I can to some extent, but like I just can't go in blind somewhere. I can't just throw caution to the wind. I'm a planner. I like to know what's going to happen. I like to plan for the inevitable. I like to be ready. So, you know, this song, yes, living in the moment. It also, living in the moment gives me such massive anxiety. And maybe I'm not alone on that. I don't know. Coming up next, I've got a new one from Devin Gilfillian, followed by Muse on CLZ. Different is good. Hello.

Alice in Chains with No Excuses on CLZ. And I've got a brand new one coming up from Alabama Shakes with I Feel Hope Coming. So apparently this hour is just getting its life together. And honestly, you know what? Good for it. I'm happy for you. At least one of us is. Dave Matthews Band is on the way to CLZ. Different is good.

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Blur with Song 2 on CLZ, and that song runs 2 minutes and 1 second, meaning they were just literally 1 second away from making the title and the runtime match, which would, it would bother me forever. Like, just make it match. Like, that 1 second, it's just 1 second. But you know what? It made me realize maybe they did it on purpose to bother people like me who won't be able to sleep at night knowing that. Coming up next, I've got a newer one from Jesse Wells with Won't You Come Out Tonight, followed by 311. 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
1: There's no combination of words I could put on the back of a postcard. 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

0: Merci beaucoup. We'll see you next time. Thank you all so much. Mahalo nui loa.
1: 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Next, I've got Waxahachie with Burns Out at Midnight, recorded right at Studio Z in Portland in 2024. 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

0: 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And that concludes Live from the Archive for Tuesday. 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

Michigander with freaking out on CLZ. And you know, that's a very accurate description of me thinking about dropping off my four-year-old for his first day of pre-K tomorrow. Like, I'm sure I'll be completely normal about it. Like, honestly, no worries. I'll be completely normal. Won't cry at all. REM is coming up next with Don't Go Back to Rockville on CLZ. Different is good.

Imagine a moment that moves you, a performance that inspires you, a story told through music, dance, or theater that stays with you long after the curtain falls.

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DNA featuring Suzanne Vega with Tom's Diner on CLZ. Coming up, I've got a new one from Death Cab for Cutie, Stone Over Water. And I was going to say, isn't that just a babbling brook? But then I realized a babbling brook is actually water over stones. So then a stone over water is probably a bridge, right? Anyway, I've clearly spent way too long thinking about this. So here's Death Cab for Cutie on CLZ. Different is good.

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0: Grace Potter with her new song, Love Me Not, on CLZ. And that's actually off her new album as well, which is called Trespassers. And it came out a couple weeks ago. Liz here with you, and it's just after one on Tuesday. Coming up, I've got Ray LaMontagne with Trouble, and he's actually bringing the Trouble 20th Anniversary Tour to the State Theater for two nights on September 28th and 29th. I've got Sublime on the way to CLZ. Different is good.
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Stephen Wilson Jr. and Miranda Lambert with their new song Hardwired on CLZ. And that one actually pulls a little bit of the Pixies' Where Is My Mind into the ending, which is a combination I would have never predicted, by the way. 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I've got Snow Patrol followed by Mumford & Sons with Hozier coming up next on CLZ. 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

Pearl Jam with Alive on CLZ. Liz here, and thank you so much for joining me today. I unfortunately will not be in tomorrow, but Chad will be here while I take the day off for my son's first day of pre-K, because emotionally, let's be honest, I'm probably going to need it. But not only that, I'm also going to be recovering from a pulled tooth. So despite what Pearl Jam just said, I probably won't be feeling especially alive. You know what? I'll be back Thursday, same time, same place, just a different day and with one less tooth, I guess. Wendell's taking over at 2, and I've got Maine's own role model, Talking Heads, and more coming up next on CLZ. Different is good.

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Tommy C. back at it with you here. And for Labor Day weekend, See Where It Goes is going to the movies. 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

I heard Feeling Groovy this morning by mistake from Simon and Garfunkel, and I realized I don't like every Simon and Garfunkel song. But I sure like them when they're covered by the Lemonheads. 98.9 WCLZ. Have you ever seen the movie The Graduate? If you've never seen it, boy, is it worth seeing. Even just for the final scene alone. Here's Goose in the new music file, Good Times, End Times, CLZ.

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Stone Temple Pilots, an interstate love song, 98.9 WCLZ, with Portland Public Schools back in. And Pool Lobster in Biddeford Pool, only open this Labor Day weekend with a limited menu. I will tell you, summer is not over. People conflate these two ideas. Summer is not over. Summering in Maine as a, you know, a vacation, a relaxation period, that's over. But summer's not over. And so there's still some really fine events coming up that feel like it's just for us. It's like locals events. We've got one more Cruising Casco Bay Lines concert cruise with Hello Newman on the 10th next week. Don't you kind of want to do that? When it's a little less crazy, maybe you can go a little crazy. Check out the details. The final Cruising Casco Bay concert series is September 10th with Hello Newman. 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In the new music file, Bridget Calls Me Baby. And this is I Can Take the Sun Out of the Sky.

0: 98.9 WCLZ and Toad the Wet Sprocket, All I Want. 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
8: Clouds will continue to thicken as we head through the evening and overnight hours tonight. We've got patchy fog and drizzle expected overnight with a chance for a shower or two. Lows are falling into the upper 50s. Wednesday will be dry for the most part and cloudy with highs in the upper 60s near 70 degrees. Rain will develop overnight tonight. It's a widespread rain continuing through the day on Thursday. Highs are in the upper 60s. I'm CBS 13 meteorologist Hannah Sheehy.
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Are you searching for some place where different is embraced, elevated, and celebrated? Sit right down. WCOZ, different is good. I've never

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It's about the music, and we do have a new music file with Alabama Shakes in it. They are currently, the promotional photographs, picture them as a trio. And I think the original drummer finally said, ah, the hell with it. But it's still Alabama Shakes. It still sounds like Alabama Shakes. This is a great new song. I Feel Hope Coming, CLZ.

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0: Oh my gosh, this getting used to saying the word September, it's going to take a little bit. So it's CLZ and I'm Wendell and the school buses, you're noticing them, right? We're gearing up for Friday night high school football now that the kids are back in school and September's here. And you know what that means? T-Mobile's Friday night 5G lights is back. 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

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He is a song I should not complete,

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